from the great UK series DJ Kicks, Quantic selection for their last release, Alpha Miss, Within My Defense on KMHD 89.1 FM. Alan Lee giving us Coming Home, Baby. I'm Bree, coming home to you on Taken Off Monday through Thursday from 4 to 6. Thanks so much for tuning in and hanging out. It is always such a pleasure to spend the afternoons with you. And if we do this often, if you hang out with KMHD often, if this is the station that comes on when you turn your key in the ignition, or maybe it's the station that babysits your pets or your plants all day, make that the reason you become a member of the Rhythm Section. 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While you do that, some seasonal sounds from Booker Ervin, a little autumn leaves on an autumn afternoon on Taken Off on your jazz radio, listener-supported KMHD.

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Solace Lacus with Utopic Cities in Portland's Jazz Radio, KMHD 89.1 FM. Abby Lincoln gave us Long As You're Living from Abby Is Blue. The Sorcerers with Summoning the Monkey God, and Booker Irving summoning all of the feels of fall with Autumn Leaves. At the top of the set, I'm Bree, hanging out with you on Taken Off. Thanks so much for tuning in. And I love spending our afternoons listening to incredible jazz and beyond together. Speaking of cult albums, we're digging into another one up next. A classic, a legend of new jazz, acid jazz, whatever you want to call it. Just the highlight of the year 2000 in this selector's opinion, from the project of Ludwig Navarre, Saint-Germain's Tourist. This is Sure Thing. It's coming to you on your jazz radio, KMHD.

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Tabu Le Rochereau, one of the great band leaders and singer-songwriters and activists in the Republic of Congo, gave us the sweet sounds of Juju Ziwa. Kenny Clark with On a Riff, Saint-Germain was Sure Thing, and it's a sure thing I'll be back tomorrow from 4 to 6 on Take and Off, but it is time for me to bid you adieu, turn you over to Derek, who I am so sure has another fantastic wind down ready to spin for you for the next hour, and I'm going to spin a few sounds of my own, or of Ike Quebec's own, before we go. The oh-so-romantic sound of the great tenor with Blue and Sentimental. I hope this makes you feel not blue and maybe a little sentimental. From me to you on Taken Off, only on listener-supported KMHD.

Hello, my friend, and a good evening to you. This is Derek, and welcome, welcome, welcome to The Wind Down. You made it through today, and it is time for you and I to kick back, relax, and enjoy 1 hour of pure jazz perfection together right here on Portland's Jazz Radio, KMHD Gresham, celebrating jazz without boundaries.

0: Oh, boy.
1: That's a tough act to follow, that closing there. Thanks, Bree. That was an excellent taking off. And Ike Quebec makes everything better. All right, well, here we are. 1 minute past six on this Tuesday. Beautiful. Another beautiful October day. And now it's an October evening, and you and I are going to kick it and ease into it. My name's Derek. It's the Wind Down. And hearing that, I didn't know what I was going to start the show with, but it came to me in a flash. And it's a perfect one because I hope that you're going home, or maybe already there, but we're going to hear Go Home to begin the Wind Down. It's the last tune on a masterpiece, an album that made it into Colin Larkin's all-time top 1,000 albums, and justifiably so. Recorded this time of year, November 3rd, 1959. The day that, well, Jerry Mulligan met up with Ben Webster, and it is a tour de force. It is absolute mood music at its zenith. Mulligan on the berry, Ben Webster on the tenor, and the rhythm provided by Jimmy Rowles on piano, Mel Lewis on drums, and the great Leroy Vinegar on bass. So let's go home together in style. And if you've never seen the cover, I highly recommend it. A quick jaunt to Google. It is an absolutely beautiful painting. A masterpiece on the Verve label. It's time for us to go home with Mulligan and Webster on the Wind Down. KMHD.

0: Oh, boy.
1: This is how we relax. This is how we take it easy. Back to back. Mellow grooves. Lee Morgan from the album City Lights. Because they're starting to wink on. Sunset headed this way. The great Lee Morgan. Right now, it's Ray Bryant on piano. It's Paul Chambers on bass. Art Taylor on drums and the horns. Joining Mr. Morgan on trumpet, Curtis Fuller's trombone, and the saxophone of Mr. George Coleman. Ken Folks. I love it. It's one composed by Gigi Grice. We began the program this evening with Jerry Mulligan and Ben Webster. Go home. I hope you've made it. And if not, I hope you get there soon. Well, Lee Morgan started out as a teenager, became a sensation. We're going to hear another artist who started out with a hit at the age of 16. And he's coming to town. You can catch the next artist, Booker T. Jones. He's going to be at the Alberta Rose Theater this very week. What? Oh, yeah. Friday, October 16th, Booker T. Jones, a legend of soul music, the first house band for the Stax label. So we're going to hear him after he'd been on the road 6 years, still 22, by then a seasoned veteran. And that's up next from the album Hip Hug Her. We're going to hear Booker's Notion. And again, if you have a notion to see a legend, he's at the Alberta Rose this Friday. Details at kmhd.org. And this is The Wind Down with Derek.

KMHD Jazz Radio. It's the wind down. This one a little sinister for the spooky season. Dan the Automator in the house. Archie and Veronica, the name of this group. We had a little love set, all kinds of love songs. Dorothy Ashby and Frank West preceded this from 1958's In a Minor Groove. You'd Be So Nice to Come Home To. And a double shot of the world of Tom Bell and Linda Creed stylistics. We heard Ray Bryant doing a beautiful jazz interpretation of two of their compositions, Stop, Look, and Listen to Your Heart, and You Are Everything, from his excellent and hard-to-find record, In the Cut. And we heard the stylistics themselves in love with you. And it all began with Booker T and the MGs. Booker T. Jones at the Alberta Rose Theater this Friday, October 16th. What a chance to see a true living legend. That was back when he was 22 from Hip Hug Her. We heard Booker's Notion. I had the good fortune to see Booker T. Jones in a trio with Charlie Hunter and the Portland legend Carlton Jackson on drums. And it is a memory I will always treasure. All right, well, let's go to the movies. We're going to hear The Night as a Thousand Eyes. You know, that was originally from a film from 1948, film noir, starring Edward G. Robinson. And the song was written for the movie, but it would be turned into a jazz standard thanks to John Coltrane, most famously. But Sonny Rollins contributed as well, his own version in a bossa nova bag. And that's up next from the album What's New. Jim Hall on guitar, Ben Riley on drums, Bob Cranshaw on the bass. The Night Has a Thousand Eyes on the Wind Down, KMHD.

So lush and lovely. Sonny Rollins, that's Jim Hall on guitar from the album Once New. And there the man is. The night has 1,000 eyes. Well, I've run out of real estate. I got 1,000 songs, but we're going to stop for now. Hope we can do this again tomorrow in a different way. You stay safe, stay strong, keep listening to jazz. Shout out to Duncan for the phone call and the lovely sentiments. Thanks for listening. But don't touch that dial. The archive is next. A deep dive into the music made right here by Black Portlanders in the Albina neighborhood and beyond. That's from 7 to 8. A new Zoot Pursuits with Player at 8. We're going to jump into the Caribbean with DJ Jonathan Skloot and Homeward Bound and Sounds for Plant Lovers to wrap up this Tuesday evening. Got Helen Merrill queued up. An absolute beautiful song by the great Billy Strayhorn. Thad Jones on the horn. Time to daydream. This is the wind down. Signing off.

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today's latest and most up-climbing epidemic, crack. Millionaire loses million-dollar home and a couple of expensive cars due to crack and is now facing 30 years in the state penitentiary. Stay tuned for more details at 11.

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Today's episode features music from the Recording Associates collection, maintained here in our community archive. The track you just heard was Crack, Ain't Where It's At, a proto-rap banger from the mid-1980s by Mike B. and Crew that featured Cesare Williams on the vocals, known by many for his work in the seminal boogie funk outfit Street Music Band. On bass was Mike B., whose group Elite performs to this day, each month at Clyde's Prime Rib. Before that was one from the heavyweights, Shock, with Let's Get Crackin' from 1981, perhaps the most commercially successful group to come out of St. John's. They were quickly swooped up by Fantasy Records out of Berkeley, and the rest, well, is history. We started that set with Transport's Move Your Body to the Music, featuring Regina Irvins and Rosalind Johnson on vocals. Special thanks to Randy Monroe and Narvi James for rescuing that recording. As mentioned, all music throughout this hour comes from studio tapes produced by Recording Associates located at 5821 Southeast Powell Boulevard. The studio was founded in 1969 by Jay Webster, and for nearly five decades it would become somewhat of a turnstile for working musicians. In the 1970s especially, it was one of the first studios in Portland with a 24-track mixing desk. And that, combined with exceptionally affordable rates, meant that the musicians were not shy about embracing those services. In 2021, as the business began to shutter, our team was able to accession the vast library of music in the Recording Associates collection. We've been working to preserve this music ever since. Tracks like this next one by Cruise Control, entitled Night People. 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

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For more information, check the live events calendar at kmhd.org.

0: 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That one goes out to all the Portland Trailblazers fans from 1977. That was Blazer Mania, a tune written by Ron Stassens for the vocalist Milton Davis and his crack team of musicians in anticipation of the team's lone NBA championship. And as the legend goes, the band broke up before the Blazers actually won the title, but on the day of the championship would quickly regroup in time to pull up to the team's after party at Geneva's Lounge, performing that song on a flatbed trailer for legions of fans. Before that, we heard from Portland Junk performing Dance With Me, a cut featuring Beverly Hodges as well as Jimmy Sanders and Lester McFarland of the Gangsters fame. We also heard from Upepo with the cut Sunday Afternoon, and we kicked that set off with music by the first band in Portland to call themselves Cruise Control back in 1979. Once again, this episode features music left out on the cutting room floor at Recording Associates, a studio that recorded bands, educated aspiring recording engineers with hands-on coursework and a certificate program, and most notably, recorded a litany of advertisements for Portland's local businesses. This last bit we'll take a moment to explore right now. Next up, we have some advertisements from the Studio Vault. See how you feel about it. 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

You're listening to The Archive, presented by Albina Music Trust. That was the music of none other than Slickaphonic, the tune Bubba from 1975, merely a demo on open reel tape from Recording Associates. That featured the man himself, Randy Smith, aka Randy Starr, holding down the group on bass and flanked by just a heavy rhythm section, Doug Lewis of Pleasure, and Kit Garut with Andre Billingsley on the drums. Before that was a young Dennis Carter of Falcon Studios fame, drumming in 1979 with the group Vegas, performing their cut, Funk It. Preceding that was Portland's favorite little big band, Carl Smith and the Natural Gas Company, a group that for 50 years served as a training ground for myriad up-and-coming musicians throughout the Portland metro area. That was their cover of Stevie Wonder's You Haven't Done Nothing, cut direct to tape at Recording Associates in 1975. And we started that set with the band Thrill, featuring Leslie White on vocals, aka Stymie Kane, his backing band composed of Dutch Polynesian brothers Roy and Ray van Brockhausen, who some will know for their early work in the 1960s garage band The Phantoms, and later with the group Brothers and Friends. And that about does it for today's episode, as we've been leaning into the Recording Associates collection as preserved by Albina Music Trust. But there's so much more we have to share. To check out this collection and experience our community archive, visit albinamusictrust.org. There, you'll find a rich repository of audio, film, photography, poster art, and much more. Our programs feature artist-led events, youth education, sound walks, exhibits, and an in-house record label. Our North Star is the preservation of Albina's arts and culture legacy. My name is Bobby Smith, Executive Director of AMT, and I will leave you with a couple more from gospel legend Willa Dorsey and her Recording Associates demo, as well as the music of Barbara Gilpin. Until next time, you've been listening to The Archive.

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Welcome, dear listeners, to this week's serving of Zoot Pursuits, where jazz is something you hear as well as something you can taste. This week's episode is brought to you by the food that inspired fruit snacks. You know, just some plain old fruit. Tonight, we're savoring all things fruity. We'll sit back in awe of the gold nuggets the universe dispenses. Imagine the sounds as little round miracles in a basket from an orchard, something that feels like it grew just for you. To quote Hafiz, stay close to any sounds that make you glad you are alive. Everything is alive, including the dirt under our feet. So let's enjoy every song and every berry. Tonight we're biting into tracks that are tart, sweet, and bursting with color, with bright, playful melodies and bouncy, syncopated rhythms. Each note a flavor you can feel as it rolls through and dribbles down your chin. I promise there'll be no sticky fingers and no half-eaten edible arrangements crowding your fridge. Just pure music that's as fruity as it gets. Now, if you're a career woman with an active love life like me, you don't have time to make a pie. I like to just plop together some fruit salad and prance away. And here's a song that does just that. It's Flute Salad by Oliver Nelson off the 1966 album Sound Pieces. Here on Jazz Without Boundaries, KMHD.

off the 1958 album Hip Harp. Before that was I Wanna Be Happy by the Bud Powell Trio, as well as Ray Bryant's rendition of Little Green Apples. And at the top of the set, we heard Tutti Frutti by Slim Gaillard. Do you see a little bit of a theme here? I hope you enjoyed that set. And I don't know about you, but I think health is important. So that's why, secrets out, this is our fruity-themed episode of Zoot Pursuits, where every track is chosen to evoke the sweetness, tang, and unexpected flavors of fruit. Up next, we have a track called Prickly Pear by Portico Quartet. It layers saxophone over hang drums, giving it a quality that's both mysterious and tantalizingly rich, almost like a delicate, unexpected culinary creation. Listening to Prickly Pear is a bit like tasting a creation by the famous chef Nobu Matsuhisa. It's his sea cucumber egg jerky. It's a dish where the ovaries and eggs of over 120 sea cucumbers are distilled into one precious slice. You wouldn't believe it, but the taste of it winds up being fruity. And this upcoming track, like that jerky, is complex and crafted and full of unlikely flavors. Here's Prickly Pear by Portico Quartet, here on listener-supported KMHD.

KMHD, Portland's Jazz Radio. That was a tune by guitarist Barney Kessel. It was called Sally's Tomato. Before that was Baby Lopez First with a tune called In Your Own Sweet Way off the 1966 album Jazz in La Universidad. And hello, I'm your host Blair, and this is Zoot Pursuits. Tonight's episode, we're playing jazz that has a fruity taste to it. Yes, we're diving into the colorful world of fruits, flavors, and influence. Whether it's Carmen Miranda's hat, guano, or Fruit Loops, I want to explore how we can translate the joy of fruit into music together. Up next, we've got a tune called Mango Mangue by Charlie Parker, and it's fun to experience his saxophone like a mango itself. It's bright, luscious, and oozing with a sweet tart juice. This is music you can devour. Listen for when it splits open and spills everywhere. What a mess. We're gonna need more than two ply. This is Mango Mangue by Charlie Parker

KMHD, Jazz Without Boundaries. You just heard jazz violinist Stuff Smith with Perdido from a live performance recorded in Paris in 1965. Before that, we heard from trombonist Kai Winding with Mangoes from his 1961 album. And at the top of the set, another mango tune that was Charlie Parker joining forces with Machito and his Afro-Cuban orchestra with Mango Mongue, recorded back in 1948. And we are coming near the end of our fruity-themed show of Zoot Pursuits, and I've got a couple more tracks coming up. Up next is Blackberry Winter by Keith Jarrett, and is the taste of jazz ripened to a deep, dusky sweetness. This is jazz that's all depth and velvet, the kind of sound that lingers on your tongue like the juice of the darkest berry. And while you're listening, I want you to imagine this. You're witnessing a beautiful sunrise, and yet you feel a tinge of sadness as you drive the semi-truck loaded with grapes toward the dehydration facility, knowing these fruits are about to be transformed into something else entirely. Little raisins for trail mix. Ah, the opportunity to hold sadness and contentment simultaneously. We're gonna taste that soft, tangy feeling together in Blackberry Winter by Keith Jarrett, here on Jazz Without Boundaries, KMHD.

KMHD, Jazz Without Boundaries. That was Bonnie Guitar with Candy Apple Red, a sweet little pop hit from 1959. Before that was Art Tatum with Stay As Sweet As You Are. And we started off that set listening to Keith Jarrett with Blackberry Winter, a ballad from his 1977 album Bop B. And well, my friend, here we are at the end of our fruity-themed episode of Zoot Pursuits, and I have one more thing to say. Both jazz and fruit are born from something deeply organic and primal, a rhythm pulsing under skin and peel, sometimes sweet, sometimes tangy, and always a little unpredictable. Jazz and fruit are both something alive and fleeting, something perfectly imperfect in its surrender to time. I'm actually a little stressed from the beauty of it all. Are we supposed to eat this metaphorical fruit now, or let it sit for another day? What if it hits that perfect ripeness and we're not ready? Well, I hope you're ready for our last juicy track, where trumpet and piano has a laid-back romance to it like a mouthful of sun-ripened fruit. It's a tune called If I Could Be With You 1 Hour Tonight, by the Joan Newman Octet. Thank you for joining us on listener-supported KMHD. And remember, jazz and fruit don't wait. Eat your grapes. I'll see you next week.

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This is a partnership between Mount Hood Community College, OPB, and most importantly, you. What is happening, friends and neighbors? Welcome to Homeward Bound. My name is Jonathan Sploot. I'll be a selector for

killer tune by the Soul Brothers entitled Shanty Town, quite a rare one. And then this is on a Blank Studio One label. Before this, I played Real Gone Loser by the Freedom Singers. Prior to that, Jailhouse by the Wailers, also known by the title Good Good Rudy, a classic by them. Prior to that, Don Drummond and the Scatolites with an unreleased tune called Rain or Shine Take 2. It's reissued on the Dub Store imprint out of Japan. Before that, Ernest Wranglin with Count Ossie doing Earth Sound. And starting off the set, Barrington Sadler, also with Count Ossie backing him up on Soul Power. And we're just getting started. Got plenty more where this came from in a rocksteady and early reggae bag. So if this is your sound, keep your ears locked. Don't touch that dial, that app, that browser tab, however you're listening right now. Coming right up, the Mighty Vikings with Prophecy Fulfilling. This is Homeward Bound, KMHD, celebrating jazz without boundaries.

slow and thick as molasses. Tommy McCook and the Supersonics doing the ode to Billy Joe. It's another rare reissue on the Dub Store imprint. Treasure Isle, the original holder of the boulder. And I'm using this as an entryway into some super heavy-duty West Indies funk coming up. Not just from Jamaica, but from other parts of the region as well. Prior to this, I played the Hippie Boys' Dr. No Go. Classic rock steady joint on High Note produced by Sonia Pottinger. Before that, the Soul Agents, Get Ready, It's Rock Steady. Prior to that, Bob Marley and the Wailers doing their classic Reaction, produced by Lee Scratch Perry, the Upsetter, off of their Soul Rebels LP. Before that, the Burning Spears, Civilization version on Ironside, a Studio One subsidiary. And starting off the set, the Mighty Vikings with Prophecy Fulfilling. Love that cut. And this coming up right here, one you're sure to know from its sample usage, won't be the only type of cut like that that I drop. Uroy and Hopeton Lewis doing Tom Drunk right here on Homeward Bound, KMHD, Jazz Radio Portland, celebrating jazz with a smile.

Another Jamaican sample classic. This is the Greedy G, by Dub Specialist off of the Better Dub LP. That's how I have it. You can also find this on a 45 and a 12-inch. All very rare, tough to get. What an absolute heavy funk masterpiece, you know. I believe first used by Boogie Down Productions on Jack of Spades. That's how I first heard it. KRS really knew his stuff, I'll tell you that. Before this, Eddie Grant with Nobody's Got Time. Space Age Disco on the Ice label. Prior to that, Jackie Johnson's Tobago Backbeaters doing Tobago Beat, a cut I just picked up thanks to a homie Dave Hafner out in Vegas. Prior to that, the Nairobi Singers, Promised Land, another sample cut. This time I actually played the vocal version, which is just as tight as the dub, but I always seem to land on the dub side. And before that, starting off the set, U-Roy and Hopeton Lewis with Tom Drunk. I'm gonna keep this vibe going with another new arrival, Stanley Shaw and the Pearls, doing the dub version of a super early Jamaican rap cut from 1980. I mean, that is about as early as it gets for rapping on wax. More data points to the idea that everyone is traveling the same road back to the one, and that's what we're doing right here. Take me to outer space, homeward bound, KMHD, Jazz Without Boundaries.

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This is a partnership between Mount Hood Community College, OPB, and you. Right now you're listening to The Jamaican Bolero by Tommy McCook and the Brentford All-Stars. Studio One, heavy duty. Before this, I played the Dub Specialist, also on Studio One, with a number called Granny Scratch Scratch. Super funky experience, get with it. That's off of the Roots Dub LP. Before that, Stanley Shaw and the Pearls All-Stars doing We'll Do It. That's the version side of a tune called On and On, which, as I said, is a super early rap release out of Jamaica in 1980. Maybe one day I'll play the vocal side and you can hear the intricate mic stylings of Mr. Stanley Shaw. And as I shift back into a reggae zone, slowly but surely, we get deeper and deeper still. I've got much more to come. Orville Woods, Bob Andy, The Conscious Minds, Dennis Brown, Heptones, Augustus Pablo, so much more. So rock with me as we travel homeward bound. Where else?

the great Augustus Pablo in a dub style with Love Won't Come Easy, voiced by the Heptones originally on his Rockers label. Before this, the great Dennis Brown with Let Loving. I finally upgraded my copy and had to play it. Before that, the Conscious Minds doing the dub version of Your Feeling and Mine by Ken Booth. In front of that, a pair of great Bob Andy cuts. Bob Andy, one of the greatest singers in all of reggae, with Two Experience preceded by Desperate Lover. Before that, starting off the set, the singer Orville Woods backed by the Boris Gardner Happening, doing a killer tune called I'm Alone. I'm not sure if the original label, my copy is on an imprint called Bronco, but it's a reissue. The original is well rare. And as we keep stretching out to the far side, I've got more to come. From the Upsetters, Althea and Donna, Sugar, Minot, Bullwacky's All-Stars, and a real heavy one from the Singers and Players, so keep an ear out for that. As we travel homeward bound, KMHD, Jazz Without Boundaries.

about as heavy as it gets. The Bullwackies All-Stars off of White Plains Road in the Bronx, doing the I&I version, the original voice by the singer Fabian Cook. Before the Sugar Minot with a great cut called Ja Almighty, not one of his more well-known tunes, off of the Live Loving LP from his Studio One era, but man, so many killer cuts. That man had one of the most prolific careers in all of reggae, and it's just filled with quality. Before that, Althea and Donna with their classic Uptown Top Ranking, produced by the Mighty Two, Joe Gibbs and Errol Thompson. Before that, Glenn Adams and Rick Frater with Looking Dread, and I read somewhere that that's actually considered an Upsetters tune. I know both of those artists did play in the Upsetters. I can just tell you what's on the record label. But regardless, absolutely killer slice on the New York-based Clock Tower imprint. And starting it all off, the Rupee All-Stars with Buckshot Dub on the Success label. And as we round the bend, I've just got a couple more to play before I have to tip on out. This one coming up off of the 99 Records label out of downtown New York City, run by Ed Ballman. This is Singers and Players with Reaching the Bad Man off of their War of Words LP. Then I'm gonna fade out to black with some Scientist. You're listening to Homeward Bound. This is KMHD, jazz radio in Portland, celebrating jazz without boundaries.

Can't think of better vibes to go out on and a great message from the singer Wayne Wade. Don't get jumpy, don't let things get you down. Everything will come around if you just be patient. Drink lots of water, stay hydrated, stay ready. Do a little physical fitness, you know what I mean? Eat good food. All these things we do to take care of ourselves. Prior to this, you had Reaching the Bad Man by the Singers and Players. Before that, the I and I version by Bullwacky's All Stars. And as I tip on out on this scientist dub, I'd like to say thank you for listening. It's been always a pleasure to share these tunes with you. Those of you that share your thoughts with me, thank you so much. I really appreciate it. I do see them. The station shares them with me. It goes straight to my heart. It makes me feel so good inside. You know, I can't thank you enough for being a part of this movement. So with no further ado, I'll catch you on the rebound. Same channel, same time. Take care of yourselves and one another.

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kicking things off strong with a track from Abase. This one called Bulgar Tankak, Bulgarian Dances. On the way, music from Erica Badu. Sounds from around the world will be tapping into some international flavor, including some Kyoto Jazz Massive out of Japan. The new one from Frank Leone, Emma Jean Thackeray out of London, and much more. So get comfortable, get cozy. You know how we do. We're gonna have a good time for the next hour. I'm gonna pull some records, see what else I can find to tuck into the mix. It sounds for plant lovers. My name is Anthony Valadez. Let's go.

You know, you cannot deny the evolution of Erykah Badu and her sound tapestry from her debut album, Baduism, into the new one from alongside The Alchemists, recently performing in LA at the Hollywood Bowl. It's so great to see the evolution of Miss Badu. Also heard one from Emma Jean Thackeray called Movement. On the way, music from the Latin Brothers, some Ethiopian jazz, but first, Finn Reese. This one's called Another Spring for our fall. It sounds for Plant Lovers. KMHG, let's go.

Music from Gaye, it's called Bedi Valsal. Before that, Frank Leon teaming up with Devin Burgess, brand new EP. Make It Known is the name of the cuts. Here's one from Friends from Rio with a little bit of help from Kyoto Jazz Massive out of Japan. It's called Sobomar. Let's go.

Music right there from the Isley Freeform 5. It's called Balmat Plag. I probably butchered that, to be honest, but if you head over to kmhd.org, you can check out the playlist in real time. I also post it on my Instagram, so you can give me a follow or give me a shout. It's at Anthony Valadez. This is our final cut for the night, courtesy of Gabriel Pozo. The track is called Therapy. This is Sounds for Plant Lovers on KMHD, Portland's Jazz Radio. Always an honor to hang out with you, to wrap up my day with you, right here on one of the greatest stations in the world. 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Of course, Sounds for Plant Lovers, Monday through Thursdays, 11 to midnight. Wishing you a wonderful night, a wonderful morning, and I'll save you a seat for tomorrow. All right? Shoot me a line. Let me know what you feel like hearing, and maybe I can tuck it into the mix tomorrow night. Okay, the music continues right here. It is KMHD. Peace.

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Good morning. Welcome into the early set. I'm your host, Nicole D'Amato. So happy to be here on this early Wednesday morning. Started the show off today with Grant Green from the album Carrying On. That tune is called Cease the Bombing. We're going to keep going with the mellow sounds here for a wonderful morning ahead. Johnny Lytle is up next on the vibraphone here from the album People and Love. Let's get into his lovely version of Where is the Love? Johnny Lytle right here, right now on KMOX.

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I'm your host, Nicole D'Amato. Thanks for joining me. We just heard the beautiful vocals of Nellie McKay and her version of The Very Thought of You. Joel Ross ahead of that with a tune called Prayer. Then we heard Gabor Szabo with Time and started that set off with vibraphonist Johnny Lytle from the album People and Love. That was his version of Where is the Love? Thanks for joining me here on The Early Set. It's pretty early in the morning out there, and you're up and you're listening to jazz and you're doing the good work, so kudos to you. Maybe you just got up and you're stretching and you haven't stepped out of bed yet. Well, I'm here for you. Or maybe you're already at work, maybe driving someone to the airport or just driving to work. Maybe you work at the bagel shop and you're driving to the bagel shop to start feeding the people with bagels. And I have a friend who works at the bagel shop. Her name is Whitney, and she's probably driving there right now. So shout out to Whitney. We're going to keep going with the music here with Chet Baker on the trumpet. This tune is called But Not For Me, and it's right here, right now on KMHD.

Baby, baby, baby, what's the matter with you? Baby, baby, baby, what is the matter with you? You got the world in a jug. You don't have a thing to do. I went to the fortune teller to get my fortune told. 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All you wanted was my gold. 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Baby, that ain't right at all. You taking all my money, going out and having yourself a ball. 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

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But when you miss me, honey, you're missing the Acme Fast Freight.

0: If you ain't gonna act right, you might as well be on your sad way. 'Cause it ain't right, baby. Baby, it ain't right at all. It ain't right, baby. Baby, it ain't right at all. You taking all my money, going out and having yourself a ball. It ain't right.
1: That was Mildred Bailey, a tune called That Ain't Right. Sonny Rollins and Coleman Hawkins ahead of that from Sonny Meets Hawk. That tune is called Lover Man, and started that set off with Chet Baker, But Not For Me. Hope you enjoyed that set. You know, have you ever wished that you could tell someone, I need music for cooking dinner, or I want something with some energy, and have them point you to the perfect show? Did you ever wish that? Well, now you can. 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We're here for you at KMHD. We're going to get back into the music here with James Moody and Hank Jones. Let's get into Soul Train.

James Moody and Hank Jones from the album Our Delight. That was Soul Train. I'm Nicole D'Amato. You're listening to The Early Set here on KMHD 89.1 FM, Jazz Without Boundaries. I've got time for one more song here. We've got Blair Stapp coming up next with 2 hours of the morning session, so keep it dialed on KMHD. It's going to be real good for your early morning needs. We're going to close the show today with the Lakesiders. This one's called Parachute. Hope you have a wonderful rest of your Wednesday out there. Take care of yourself, take care of others, and let's hang out tomorrow. Okay, cool. Bye.

Good morning, my dearest. This is Portland's Jazz Radio, KMHD Gresham, celebrating jazz without boundaries at 89.1 FM and streaming wherever the internet touches at kmhd.org. It's a partnership between Mount Hood Community College, OPB, and most importantly, you. I'm your host, Blair Stapp, and you're with The Morning Session. It's always

Hey, good morning. You made it. And you have landed in the right place. This is KMHD 89.1 FM, where we celebrate jazz without boundaries, and you have tuned in to the morning session. That was Penguin Cafe Orchestra with Isle of View, music for helicopter pilots, from their 1984 album, Broadcasting from Home. And I love that title. Just a little music for getting some perspective, whether or not you happen to own a helicopter. And so I thought we could just keep that lovely, peaceful feeling going with Pharoah Sanders. This is a tune called Japan, from his 1967 album, Tahood. Right here on KMHD.

Hello there. Welcome to your life. It's another morning here on planet Earth, and somehow we all ended up here together. And I think that's lovely. I'm your host, Blair. This is KMHD, Portland's Jazz Radio, where we celebrate jazz without boundaries. You just heard the Billy Taylor Trio with The Little Things That Mean So Much, a beautiful little recording from 1953. Before that was Roy Haynes with Some Other Spring, featuring the wonderful Rahsaan Roland Kirk on saxophone. And at the top of the set was Phisonics with Green Dreams off their 2023 album Octava. And I call the shots, and I think we're going to stay in this dreamy little corner of the universe for just a little bit longer. And speaking of which, here is pianist Claire Fisher with a tune called I Remember Spring. Enjoy here on KMHD, Jazz Without Boundaries.

Why, hello there, and welcome to the morning session on KMHD, Portland's Jazz Radio. I'm broadcasting live from the soft underbelly of early morning. I'm your host, Blair, and I'm here for you. You just heard Dave Hamilton with a tune called The Deacons, a wonderfully funky little 45 from the 70s. Before that was pianist Stan Hope with his take on Georgia on My Mind from his self-titled 1971 album, as well as Brazilian guitarist Luiz Bonfa with his take on These Foolish Things. And we opened everything up. What better way to open everything up with Ella Fitzgerald and Louis Armstrong with Stars Fell on Alabama. Hey, buddy, before we get back to the music, let's get real for a second. 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And I'm so glad you're listening either way. You're doing a really great job just being yourself, so I don't want to tack another thing to do, but it feels good to help each other out. But anyway, I hope this next song helps with your Wednesday morning. This is a little treasure from 1972 from Seattle pianist Overton Berry. It's called Eglise. He's one of those musicians who might not be a household name everywhere, but we're doing our part to correct that this morning. Right here on KMHD.

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You're tuned in to KMHD 89.1 FM, where we celebrate jazz without boundaries. And hi, my name is Blair, and I am here for you. Physically, emotionally, spiritually, in every way that matters to science, and to all the birds and all the fishes. The fish. Yeah, okay, yes. And this is The Morning Session. You just heard Art Blakey with Sunday off his 1963 album A Jazz Message, with Sonny Stitt on tenor sax and McCoy Tyner at the piano. Before that was Earl Klew with Heartstring, the title track from his lovely 1979 album. We also heard Freddie Hubbard giving the Stylistics tune Betcha by Golly Wow a whole new life. And we started that set with Iglesias from the Overton Berry Trio. And here's something I hope will, or and I think will make your morning a little nicer. This is Dexter Gordon with 3 o'clock in the Morning from his 1962 album, Go. He's got a really lovely group with him here, and I invite you to just settle in and enjoy right here on KMHD.

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1: I'm your host, Blair, here to tell you that the world is opening up for business again. Yes, we've got wind chimes, we've got automatic doors, we've got ladybugs, and we've got French toast. And it's all here for the taking. I welcome you back. This is KMHD, Jazz Without Boundaries. That was Ray Barretto with a tune called Love Beads from his 1968 album.

world. We also heard George Benson playing a track called Jackie All, written by the great Brazilian pianist Eumir Deodato. And we started things off with Dexter Gordon and 3 o'clock in the Morning from his wonderful 1962 album, Go. And that's Go with an exclamation point. I've got some Les McCann coming up, and I think that is very good news for everybody involved. This is from 1964 with Victor Gaskin on bass and Paul Humphrey on drums. It's the title track of the album, a tune called McCanna. Very pleased to be sharing this one with you right here on KMHD, Jazz Without Boundaries.

0: Hey, it's you. There you are. I am so glad you're here. You're listening to Portland's Jazz Radio, KMHD. My name is Blair Stapp, and you're with The Morning Session. That was Henri Salvador with Aide Mandoline, a little French pop tune from 1974. Before that, we heard Charlie Parker giving Cole Porter's Begin the Begin, the bebop treatment, back in 1952, as well as Zimbabwe's The Green Arrows with a tune called No Delay. And at the top of the set was pianist Les McCann with McCanna, the title track from his 1964 album. Yeah, I hope you enjoyed that set. Listening to music sure is nice. 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We've got interviews, album reviews. I made a little animation featuring Benny Maupin, if you want to check that out. And we've got Rev Shines digging around Exiled Records for our latest record store rundown. It's a pretty wonderful place to get lost. 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
0: Back to the music. Here is a beautiful one from Yusef Lateef. It's called Going Home, from his 1960 album, The Three Faces of Yusef Lateef. 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

My darlings, and TGIW, you're tuned in to listener-supported KMHD, where we celebrate jazz without boundaries. I'm your host, Blair Stapp, and this is The Morning Session. You just heard Sadao Watanabe on the alto sax with his take on It Might As Well Be Spring, recorded in Tokyo in 1967. Ahead of that was Mauricio Smith, a flautist from Colon, Panama, with a tune called Doug's Room. And we opened that set up with Yusef Lateef playing us a track called Goin' Home. And it's time for me to go home. Well, not really. I still have some more work to do in this building. But stay right where you are because you know it. Coming up at 8 a.m. is today's good news with the one, the only, Rev Shines. Rev holds the key to a beautiful morning full of musical gems, so I'd sit tight if I were you. More good stuff to come, always here on KMHD. But until then, I'm going to leave you with just one more song. This is Ron Everett featuring Tahira on the vocals with Glitter of the City. Be kind to yourself today and keep it locked in.

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Good morning. You have now stepped into today's good news. Thank you so much for tuning in with me. I'm

Take one on the beat. Let's go ahead and get into it. Here we are today. And you know what that is? Hump day. We made it halfway through the week. Major accomplishment. I hope you're feeling as good about it as I am. I got some music ready for a perfect celebration just like this one here. And as we set it off here on this Wednesday morning, I'm going to get into this one from one of the artists that really defines this thing we call Jazz Without Boundaries, from his album Spirit Man. And of course, sampled by A Tribe Called Quest from one of their most notable songs. It's Weldon Ravine. We

from the 1969 album Another Voyage. That's Ramsey Lewis on the keys, along with bass player Cleveland Eaton and a drummer who started a band you may have heard of not long after they recorded this album. They were called Earth, Wind, and Fire. That's right, Maurice White, the drummer of the Ramsey Lewis trio at this time. You're hearing them get a little help from guitarist Phil Upchurch on the song Wandering Rose, right here on Today's Good News. Right before this, we heard Shirley Scott on the organ from her album Something with Messy Bessie. And we started this show off this morning on this hump day. Weldon Irvine, from the album Spirit Man, we heard We Getting Down. And that is hopefully the definition of what we're doing here. We are getting down though, just together. That's kind of like slang for like, I get down with you, right? So we are definitely getting down here on Today's Good News. Here we are, middle point of the week. You ready to move forward? How are you gonna do it? You're gonna go up and over? You're gonna go under? You're gonna go around? Or are you gonna plow right through it? Either way, the goal is to get to the other side of this and coast smoothly into the end of the week. And I got some music. If that didn't get you up, I got something right here that will. From 1973, it's the Ohio Players with the title track to their album, Ecstasy, right here on Today's Good News.

Detroit's finest, Jay to the Dilla. An incredible remix of Brother Jack McDuff's Obligato. Comes from the Blue Note Revisited album, an album full of incredible remixes of Blue Note classics, just like that one there. Ahead of that, we heard Casa Overall taking on the Eddie Harris classic, Freedom Jazz Dance, a little taste of Busta Rhymes in there. We started the set off with the Ohio Players, the title track to their album, Ecstasy. My name is Rev Shines. This is today's good news, and I am living in total ecstasy right now, just being here on this hump day, helping you get to where you need to be, whether that be today in life in general. Here I am for your support, doing what I can musically at least. And hopefully that's a big help. I know it is for me. And tuning into KMHD, the times that I'm not on the air, it gets me from point A to B with, a much more better mind frame than I would have been in had I just been in silence. Silence can be good sometimes, but man, nothing like some great background music. And you don't even got to do anything. Just let somebody else take the wheel and roll on with it. I don't know. I'm just rambling on because I'm geeked to be here with you on any day of the week, just busting out these tunes. I got a great one queued up here. I got to shout out my man 50 Grand John Deuce for reminding me of this one a while back. And it comes to us from a duo known as Young Holt Unlimited. These guys were once the bass and drums backing Ramsey Lewis and the Ramsey Lewis Trio. They went on to have quite an illustrious career on their own. And in that time, they were kind of known for covering a lot of show tunes, movie soundtrack songs. And they even have an album called Young Holt Unlimited Plays Superfly, where they cover a good chunk of that album originally done by Curtis Mayfield. But right here from their album Mellow Dreamin', we're going to hear them with a very cool cover of the theme to Midnight Cowboy. Right here on today's good news on Portland's Jazz Radio, KMHD, Jazz Without Boundaries.

0: doesn't get much better than that. That's the Silvers. A Family. From their album, The Silvers 2. This is Cry of a Dreamer. And in this vinyl world, there's always this debate between the Jackson 5 and the Silvers. I picked the Silvers 10 times out of 10. Obviously, the talent of the Jacksons is, you know, something that we'll never stop talking about. But the way the Silvers get overlooked in this conversation, I can tell you the biggest difference between the Jacksons and the Silvers at this time is that as a teenager, Leon Silvers III was writing all of these songs. The Jacksons had people writing all those songs for him. Leon Silvers III wrote these songs. He produced these songs. He's playing the instruments on these songs. Obviously, he went on to have a crazy career writing and producing for so many other artists for years to come. But wow, shout out to Leon Silvers III, a very unsung figure in the world of music and in the world of Jazz Without Boundaries. We celebrate him here today and every day. My name is Rev Shines. This is today's good news. Thank you for hanging out with me on this hump day. Right before the Silvers, we heard from a Swedish guitar player by the name of Terje Ripdahl on a song called Wes, obviously tribute to Mr. Montgomery. And we started that set off with Young Holt Unlimited's cover of the theme from Midnight Cowboy. And wow, look at us here just breezing on through this 8 a.m. hour. We are already moving at warp speed, it feels like. It's crazy that the hour's almost over, but don't worry. We got a couple hours left coming up, so keep it locked right here to Portland's Jazz Radio, KMHD.
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0: My name is Rev Shines. This is today's good news. And the good news is we are at the halfway point of the week. It should all be downhill from here. You know, hopefully you did your due diligence. But if not, that's all right. You got today to really get it together and kind of go from, low power mode into, hyper speed, if you will. And I'm just going to keep the jams coming for you right now, just like this one from harpist Dorothy Ashby off her album Dorothy's Harp. This one is called 'Cause I Need It. I know what you need. A little of this right here on Portland's Jazz Radio, KMHD, where we celebrate jazz without boundaries.

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beat. We're gonna get into it right now. Just like this. 1 hour down, one more hour down. Getting you a little bit closer to the end of the week. And here we are at 9 a.m. continuing on with some today's good news. Thanks for sticking around, or if you're just joining us, hey, welcome in. Pat yourself on the back. You got up and out of bed. Now you're getting involved with us here at KMHD. And just to keep us moving, to get up over this hump, I got something great lined up here from 1982. Former member of the Stair Steps, yes, the Burke family. This is Kenny Burke from his album Changes. We'll keep rising to the top. Right here on Portland's Jazz Radio, KMHD, where we celebrate jazz without boundaries.

That's the Thousand Fingered Man, aka percussionist Candido. His 1971 LP, Beautiful, on Blue Note Records. This one's called Serenade to a Savage. Right here on Portland's Jazz Radio, KMHD. Here we are, just celebrating jazz without boundaries, like the one we heard before this from Joe Henderson off his album Black Miracle, The Solution. And at the top of the set, Kenny Burke, rising to the top. And that's what you and I are trying to do here on this Wednesday, get to the top, get up over this hump so we can coast down. No hands, no feet, just ride it on into the end of the week and into the weekend. My name is Rev Shines. I'm your host here on Today's Good News. Got more great music coming up, and this one that I have queued up is from a guy who really made his name as an arranger, producer, working with Cannonball Adderley, Lou Rawls, so many names, hard to name them all, but then started putting out albums of his own. And from his debut album of the 60s, 1968 to be exact, entitled Song of Innocence, we're going to hear a song right here called Dream on KMHD, where we celebrate jazz without boundaries. Appreciate you being here with me on this hump day. It's Today's Good News.

listen, we ain't got time to be tired. We got a long, long way to go. That's right.

'cause the war has just begun. That's right, the war has just begun.

That's Patrice Rushen on the keys from her 1977 album Shout It Out. This one is called Stepping Stones, right here on KMHD, where we are stepping our way through this week to get up and over this hump. Right before this, we heard from Mr. Roy Ayers himself from the album He's Coming. We heard Ain't Got Time. We started the set off with David Axelrod from his debut album of 1968, Song of Innocence. We heard A Dream. And it is a dream being here with you each and every day, especially on this hump day, though, this middle of the week, really trying to figure out the strategy we need to move forward together. I hope the soundtrack is feeling right. Patrice Rushen always sounding good. One of the greatest ever on the keys. And speaking of great keyboardists, we got an incredible one coming here to Portland this Saturday by the name of Kiefer. Great keyboardist and producer out of LA who has worked with so many great artists. Lots of hip hop artists, including Anderson .Paak, Dr. Dre, De La Soul. He's also a part of one of the best albums to come out this year so far, Fathers, where he's joined by Nate Smith, Cartoons, and Kenny Beats on a really great record. But he is performing here this Saturday. It is presented by Sold Out. It is going to take place at the Star Theater. And I'm feeling generous, so I'm going to give away a pair of tickets to this show. I'll take the fifth caller to hit me up at 503-445-1899. And that person will win a pair of tickets to go see Kiefer. And why don't we get into some Kiefer's music right now? And I'm going to get into the one that actually really turned me into a Kiefer fan from his 2018 album, Happy Sad, on Stone's Throw Records. This one's called What a Day. And I'm looking for that fifth caller to hit me at 503-445-1899 to win a pair of tickets to see Kiefer this Saturday at the Star Theater right here in Portland. It's Today's Good News on KMHD.

Once again, that is Kiefer from his 2018 album, Happy Sad, released on Stone's Throw Records. It's called What a Day. And what a day it's going to be this Saturday for our ticket winner, Matt. Shout out to you and everybody who called in. Tickets are still available. Head over to the Star Theaters website for that.

0: from the 1976 album Feelings from Within. That's Joe Thomas on the flute, along with Bob Babbitt on bass, Steve Gadd on drums, Jerry Friedman on guitar, Pat Rebelot on keys. This one's called Polarizer. Right here on Portland's Jazz Radio, KMHD. Ahead of this, we heard Deodato from his album Prelude with September 13th. We started the set off with Kiefer from his 2018 album On Stone's Throw, Happy Sad. We heard What a Day. And once again, Kiefer playing here this Saturday at the Star Theater. Believe tickets still available for that. Shout out to our ticket winner here, Matt. Matt and friend gonna go enjoy that show, and hopefully you make it over to that show to enjoy it yourself. Live music is the way to go. Not only is it fun and entertaining, it supports these artists in a major way. We have an entire live events calendar over at kmhd.org for you to explore, whether it be Kiefer or any of the incredible shows we have coming up this week. DJ Shadow performing this Friday. So much good stuff happening here in the city of Portland. But here we are in the middle of the show, in the middle of the week. My name is Rev Shines. Keep it locked right here for more Today's Good News right here on KMHD.
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0: Well, we're making our way to the end of the 9 a.m. hour already here on this hump day. Just getting through it with the greatest of ease. I hope it's feeling easy to you as well, too. I don't know. I hit this point here in the last hour. I'm like, all right, it's feeling like it's going to be a chill day. Everything is falling into place just lovely. And yeah, I hope you're feeling the same. If not, we got you here at KMHD. Just stay tuned in, and I'm sure it'll soften whatever blow you're dealing with right now. I'm going to get into some more music from a Detroit legend, total legend in the Detroit music scene by the name of Wendell Harrison. And he has, you know, made his way to the international level more, you know, post-career. And a lot of his albums kind of went overlooked for years and years and have been slowly rediscovered over the last couple of decades, including the one I'm about to play now, the album Organic Dream. Again, yeah, just kind of a lost album of its time, but really becoming sought after here in modern times. And from that album of 1981, by the way, we're going to hear a track from Wendell Harrison called Ginseng Love. For you on this hump day, courtesy of KMHD, let's keep on with Today's Good News.

make it. Life. That's Donald Byrd with an incredible message from his album, Thank You for Funkin' Up My Life. That one's called Close Your Eyes and Look Within. Have you done that yet today? Could be a good time for it as we approach the end of this 9 a.m. hour right here on Today's Good News. Right before this, we heard the Frank Derrick Total Experience with No Jive. We started the set off with Rare Jazz out of Detroit. Wendell Harrison from his album Organic Dream, we heard Ginseng Love. My name is Rev Shines. I've been guiding you here for the last 2 hours. We got an entire hour still to come, starting at 10, though. But right now in this 9 o'clock hour, I'm going to leave you with one more from the great Quincy Jones, who did so many incredible soundtracks, including the one for the movie They Call Me Mr. Tibbs, which starred Sidney Poitier. Rest in peace. And rest in peace to Mr. Quincy Jones. We're going to hear him right here on Black Cherry on Today's Good News on KMHD. We celebrate jazz without boundaries.

Yeah. Why don't you? It's not out there yet. But supposedly around noon, that sun is going to be shining in on us today here in Portland. This is today's good news on KMHD. Welcome into the 10 a.m. hour. Those uplifting sounds you're hearing that are making you feel so good come to us courtesy of Jametta Rose and the Voices of Creation. It's Let the Sun Shine In, from their 2024 album of the same title. And as a matter of fact, Jametta Rose going to be performing here in Portland on November 14th. Project called Meta Sun, where she explores the music of Sun Ra. This is a part of the Save the LP record show happening at the Reser Arena in Beaverton. I said it Portland. Beaverton. Close enough. We claim you, Beaverton. That's right. The Patricia Reser Center for the Arts in Beaverton on November 14th. The Save the LP record show. Also, Jametta Rose and the Voices of Creation with Meta Sun. Also, Portland's own Cosmic Tones Research Trio. Tickets for this thing go fast. If you haven't been yet, it gets packed. So get your tickets now. They are available over at secure.thereser.org. You can just head over to the Reser's website. Well, it's just a little after 10 a.m. here on Wednesday, and it is feeling great. I'm Rev Shines. I am so grateful for you being here as we take in all of these incredible tunes. We got this one more hour left. Let's make it a good one. Starting with this one here by Johnny Lytle from his album People and Love. This is family, because that's what we all are here on KMHD. 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Click that Donate Now button. It'll tell you what to do from there. I'm Rev Shines. This is today's good news.

That's keyboardist, producer, singer, arranger, just virtuoso at everything, Mr. George Duke. Along with John Hurd on bass, Portland resident Dick Burke on drums. It's Luis Gasca on flugelhorn and trumpet. From the 1973 album, The Inner Source, this is the title track right here on KMHD, Portland's Jazz Radio. You tuned into Today's Good News, where right before this we heard Gabriel Garzon Montano with Poor Maman. And we started the set off with Johnny Lytle on the vibraphone from his album People in Love. We heard Family. And I'm Rev Shines. I'm having a great time with my family here today, just exploring all of these songs within the Jazz Without Boundaries universe. We're going to do that for about another 40 minutes here before Alex Newman comes on with the new format. Always an incredible couple hours of music with Alex. After that, you got Anthony with the Smooth Ride. And on from there. We got you around the clock here at KMHD, soundtracking you and whatever it is you got going on. Because you can do. You got it going on, you know? Up next, some more peaceful fusion sounds from the Crusaders from their album Images. We're going to get into one called Marcella's Dream right here on Portland's Jazz Radio, KMHD. Jazz Without Boundaries.

there from singer-songwriter Terry Callier from his highly sought-after 1972 album What Color Is Love. This is You Don't Care, right here on Today's Good News. Right before this, we heard Marcella's Dream from the Crusaders off their album Images. But back to this Terry Callier. This album, like I said, very sought after, tricky to come by original copies of, but just a very cool record that touches on soul, jazz, folk, this little kind of tinge of psychedelic vibes that are usually provided by who produced this record, a guy by the name of Charles Stepney. And guitarist on that album is actually Phil Upchurch. So as we move on into this next segment, let's get into one from Phil Upchurch's album entitled Upchurch, also produced and arranged by the great Charles Stepney. This is You Wouldn't, You Couldn't Be True, right here on Portland's Jazz Radio, KMHD, Jazz Without Boundaries.

0: That's Kino Duke on drums, Frank Strozier on flute, George Coleman on tenor sax, Harold Mayburn on keys, Lyle Atkinson on bass, also known as Kino Duke Contemporaries. The 1975 LP Crest of the Wave, this one's called Some Other Time, right here and now on KMHD, where we celebrate jazz without boundaries. Before this, Bobby Hutcherson from the album Linger Lane gave us Mountain Caravan. And we started the set off with guitarist Phil Upchurch. From his album Upchurch, we heard You Couldn't Be True. And unfortunately, it is true that we are running out of time here on today's good news on this hump day. But do not worry, you got Alex coming right up after this with the new format. Always a fun 2 hours with Alex. Always a very eye-opening experience with Alex. Always some kind of discovery to be made there. Obviously, Alex focusing on new music, but mixing in all of the Jazz Without Boundaries spices and herbs, if you will. And my name is Rev Shines. This is today's good news. You know, I'm here with you every Monday through Friday, 8 to 11 a.m., giving you the best that I got in the world of Jazz Without Boundaries. If you want to hear more of that, stick around right here to Portland's Jazz Radio, KMHD.
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0: Well, my name is Rev Shines. I am your host here on today's good news. We spent an incredible 2 hours and 45 minutes together now, getting ready to say goodbye, but I'm going to leave you with a few more, starting with this one here from Horace Tapscott from his album The Giant Is Awakened. This one's called For Fats. Salute to Fats. Salute to you. I'll see you back here tomorrow at 8 a.m. Stick around for the new format coming up at 11.

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1: 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Right here on Portland's Jazz Radio, KMHD, Jazz Without Boundaries. Here we go, here we go. Thank you to Rev Shines for an outstanding 3 hours of songs. Today on the new format, a little Mingus, a little Miles, a little Coltrane. Some more brand new sounds from Jametta Rose at the 12 o'clock hour, and a whole lot more. Starting off like this. Mm-hmm.

The one and only Miles Davis right there. A song called Nature Boy from the debut record. Not his debut, but from the debut record label. That also featuring young Charles Mingus. The album's called Blue Moods, and again, that one called Nature Boy. And speaking of Mingus, we heard him live in Antibes. Never know how to say that place way out in Europe. But that was a live version of Better Get It In Your Soul. And starting things off, Sun Ra, Lullaby for Realville. If you enjoy the cosmic exploration of Sun Ra, highly recommend checking out Jametta Rose and her Meta Sun project live in concert at the Reaser Center on November 14th. That's side B of the Save the LP record show. Cosmic Tones Research Trio also going to be opening up that show. You can see information about that and others over on our website, kmhd.org. Check out that live events tab. Alex here on the new format. Just heard Miles in his younger days. Let's hear from another artist that we are celebrating all year long, another pillar of this jazz community who's also celebrating their 100th centennial birthday. Obviously talking about John Coltrane. This is an underrated song. I kind of forgot about it, and when we were playing John Coltrane all day long, Anthony Dean Harris started off the smooth ride with this song. It's a brilliant tune written by McCoy Tyner, featuring just an elaborately beautiful solo from Eric Dolphy on the alto later in the tune, so stick around for that for sure. Here is Aisha from John Coltrane, right here on Portland's Jazz Radio, KMHD, Jazz Without Boundaries.

All right, a double dose of McCoy Tyner here on the new format on KMHD. That was McCoy Tyner doing Passion Dance. And we started off that set, John Coltrane, along with McCoy Tyner, doing a composition that McCoy Tyner wrote. That's from the Ole album, that one called Aisha. Alex here. If you are a Rhythm Section member, thank you. And if you are not but want to become the next Rhythm Section member, you can do so with an ongoing monthly contribution from your checking account or your credit card. 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Just look for that Donate Now red button on the top right portion of the page. Or you can call us 1-877-564-5643. And thank you. Just heard from one of the great 88 key pressers of all time. Let's hear another one. This is Horace Silver doing a track entitled Quicksilver right here on KMHD. 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

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Thank you. 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

Portland's Jazz Radio, KMHD 89.1 here in Portland, 88.5 out in Burns and Lincoln City. That is the sound of David Versace from Australia doing Love Expressions. We also heard the Jazz Boys taking on the Horace Silver composition Nutville, and we heard Horace himself doing a song that maybe is paying homage to himself, Quicksilver, the name of that one. Alex here on the new format. Want to get into some Jametta Rose at the 12 o'clock hour, but let's stay in Los Angeles as we work our way to the 12 o'clock hour and hear from a trombonist by the name of Ryan Porter, part of the West Coast Get Down, one of the young lions of that brilliant and exuberant and abundant Los Angeles scene, who unfortunately passed away this year in a car accident. But let's hear from Ryan Porter right now. This one's called Deja Vu, right here on KMHD, Jazz Without Boundaries.

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1: 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It's a partnership between Mount Hood Community College, OPB, and you. It is hour two of the new format. It's time for the newness at noon. Okay, hour two, Alex here, and it is fall. Felt like fall when I was walking my dog this morning, but let's hear a little spring. This is Jametta Rose. New album is out now called Met of Sun. She's bringing it to the Reaser Center on November 14th. Just a brilliant song right here. It's called Springtime Again, right here on KMHD. Jazz Without Boundaries.

It's time to bloom. Let your roots reach deep beneath you and stretch your arms for the sky again, baby girl. Yeah, it's time for you to catch up to what you've been trying to put down. You know, you got a whole garden trying to grow out your chest and you over here worried about the dirt. Nature's in bloom and suddenly

89.1 FM KMHD flautist Elsa Nilsson coming to town playing over at the 1905 on October 22nd. That song called Catching Droplets. Ancient Infinity Orchestra in there as well. Golden Meadow, the name of the tune. And getting us going in that set of music, we heard from Jametta Rose, a song called Springtime Again from the Metasun Project. Jametta Rose bringing that Metasun experience to the Reaser Center on November 14th. We are proud to co-present that one. Also on that lineup, the Cosmic Tones Research Trio. See information about that show on our website, kmhd.org. Again, that's happening November 14th. You can see that info on that live events tab. Alex here on the new format. Let's hear a little bit of music from another flautist, Elena Pinder Hughes, this time getting featured on a song from her brother, Samora Pinder Hughes, and his frequent collaborator, Chris Padishaw. They teamed up for the music from a fantastic documentary celebrating the life and times of the poet Nikki Giovanni. It's called Going to Mars, The Nikki Giovanni Project. Really fantastic documentary if you have not seen it. And the music helps create such a wonderful film watching experience. This one is called Nikki Rose Reprise featuring Elena right here on KMHD. Jazz Without Boundaries.

moment from the past 6 months, but I feel adventuresome. I don't think I'm just gonna stop, sit down. I don't necessarily mean singing or I'm not a lecturer, I'm not a writer, I'm not a I'm just I guess I'm a performer, but I feel creative. I feel I need to be around people. I like it now. And I don't know what I'm gonna do, but I'm not gonna stop. I'm not gonna stop. I'm not gonna stop.

Portland's Jazz Radio, Telemachus, his forthcoming, highly anticipated album, Eight Ring Revival, coming out next Friday. That song from that record called Five Hands Part One. We heard from Thieves. They're coming to town. They're playing over the Jack London on October 20th. That one called Wombat Survival. Damon Locks and Black Monument. They gave us The Colors That You Bring, and we started that set of songs off with some more Penderhughes, Chris Padishaw from Going to Mars, the Nikki Giovanni Project original soundtrack. That song called Nikki Rose Reprise featuring Smore's flautist sister, Elena Penderhughes. Alex here on the new format. Let's hear from a drummer out of the Los Angeles area, also a producer, has a great album out now called Tacky, also coming to town, playing at the Swan Dive. That's happening on the 24th. You can see information about all the shows we mention on our website, kmhd.org, under that live events tab. Telemachus is going to be on this one as well. This one, Por Ejemplo, right here on KMHD. 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

coming to town on October 17th. That's a Saturday. Kiefer, Memory Bomb, the name of the album. That track entitled On Tract, which I guess is like a short piece of music in an opera or a play. Something like that. Isaiah Collier in front of that from the Joy EP. That song called Landscape of Dreams. Karate Boogaloo in there as well from their most recent outing called All Access All Areas, Wet Day Timetable. We heard from Maggie Appa, a song called SMT, and Bobby with two Y's. Getting things started with some help from Telemachus in that set, a song called Por Ejemplo from the Tacky album. Bobby also coming to town playing at the Swan Dive on the 24th. Information about all those shows on our website, kmhd.org, under that live events tab, including show that's happening over at the Show Bar underneath Revolution Hall on the 23rd. It is Reservoir. That is the alias of Will Miller, who has just been a music machine over the last couple of years. Also confusingly put out two albums under the name Reservoir that are called Reservoir. And this is from the second of those two albums. It's a song called First Light right here on KMHD. Jazz Without Boundaries.

Reservoir right here on KMHD. First Light, the name of that track from the second album from Reservoir that is entitled Reservoir. They are coming to town playing October 23rd over at the Show Bar. Matt Gold also on the bill. KMHD.org under that live events tab is where you can see information about that show and so many others, including Nicole McCabe, the great saxophonist who definitely made a mark here in Portland, coming back to town playing November 8th over at the 1905. Do check out our website for more information about that. But I got to get on out of here. Anthony Dean Harris is ready to go to take you on a smooth ride. So stay right where you are. Here's Nicole McCabe playing us to that 1 o'clock hour, track called Hope. Hope you have a great day. Hope we can hang out again tomorrow. KMHD, Jazz Without Boundaries.

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It's a partnership between Mount Hood Community College, Oregon Public Broadcasting, and you. I'm Anthony Dean Harris, and we're going on a smooth ride. 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Weekday afternoons, exploring all the twists and turns of this Jazz Without Boundaries sound, and always keeping it smooth. 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

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Good afternoon. I'm Anthony Dean Harris. We're here on this Wednesday afternoon. It is still unseasonably warm. It's still nice. It's sunny. It's bright. And we have 3 hours to share and hang out together as we listen to jazz music as we get through the midst of this week. Thanks so much to Alex Newman. That was another great episode of the new format. And thanks so much to you for all the great episodes of all the things and all the good times we get to share around here. Because we get to hang out together at this listener-supported public radio station here at KMHD. No station sounds like this. No music sounds like this on the station that's like this. And no community gets to melt together because of what you make happen possible with regular ongoing monthly contributions right out of your checking account if you're part of this rhythm section that makes all this jazz without boundaries sound possible. So thanks. Let's have some good times together. And if you are already being a part of these good times, but you're not quite part of these good times as a member of this station here, head over to kmhd.org, check out all the comings and goings there, and then check out that donate now button in the top right hand corner of the page that allows us to share even more of these good times together. Good times, it sounds like this 3 hours we're about to share together as we ease into this first set of the Smooth Ride right now with some Jack Fascinato from the 1959 album Jack Fascinato's Palm Springs Suite, because it's going to be nice and light and airy and breezy. We're going to Taquitz Canyon with Jack Fascinato to get this Smooth Ride started. On KMHD, 89.1 FM, where we celebrate jazz without boundaries.

No voice like Donny Hathaway. For the 1973 album, Extension of a Man. That's Love, Love, Love from Donny Hathaway. On KMHD, 89.1 FM, where we celebrate jazz without boundaries. We heard from Ray Bryant before that on the piano of the 1961 album, Con Alma. We heard Ray Bryant's Cubano chant before that Donny Hathaway tune. Johnny Smith preceded that from his 1956 album Moonlight in Vermont featuring Stan Getz. We heard Villa from Johnny Smith. And at the top of the set, we heard from Jack Fascinato off the 1959 album, Jack Fascinato's Palm Springs Suite. We went to Taquitos Canyon with Jack Fascinato. At the top of that set, The Smooth Ride. I'm Anthony Dean Harris, and I'm glad you're in the mood to be on The Smooth Ride with us, with me right now, with all everybody listening right now. But you could be in the mood for anything around here at KMHD. There are all sorts of different moods, all sorts of different shows, and you should discover all of them. Maybe you're missing a Nicole D'Amato right now. You want to hear her in the morning. Maybe you want to hear a bunch of new funky tunes with a bunch of new funky shows. 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But once again, I'm Anthony Dean Harris. I want you to discover this next set of The Smooth Ride right now, and all you gotta do is just sit there and listen as we continue this groove right now with something from Jamail Brown Transcendence, one of my favorite albums pretty much in jazz in the modern era. The 2016 album Work Songs is all a compilation of work songs that have then been remixed to fit whatever you're working through right now. So let's get with the Jamail Brown Transcendence's Safflower to keep this smooth ride grooving on KMHD 89.1 FM, where we celebrate jazz without boundaries.

0: If that don't put a smile on your face, I'm going to spend the next 2.5 hours trying to figure out what will. As saxophonist Braxton Cook with the title track of his 2018 album. That's No Doubt. On KMHD, 89.1 FM, where we celebrate jazz without boundaries. We heard from Theo Croker before that on the trumpet off the 2021 album Black to Life, A Future Past. We heard Imperishable Star from Theo Croker before that Braxton Cook tune. And at the top of the set, we heard from percussionist and producer Jaimeo Brown and his group Transcendence from their 2016 album Work Songs. We heard Safflower from Jaimeo Brown Transcendence at the top of that set of The Smooth Ride.
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0: I'm Anthony Dean Harris, and I want to slow down this next set of The Smooth Ride. I want to ease things off. I want to strip things down with some solo piano. The solo piano of Segwe Mariam Gebru from the Ethiopique's 21 compilation album, Piano Solo. We're getting some homesickness from Segwe Mariam Gebru on KMHD, 89.1 FM, where we celebrate jazz without boundaries.

Gregory Ullman on the guitars and the synths, backing Will Miller and his group Reservoir. From their new album Above the Clouds, that's Fourth Cloud from Reservoir. On KMHD, 89.1 FM, where we celebrate jazz without boundaries. Reservoir is going to be performing in a couple of weeks, Friday, October 23rd at Show Bar right there by Revolution Hall. You can see more information about that show and other shows all around town at our events calendar, kmhd.org/live-events. We heard from Eddie Kendricks before that off the 1977 album. Slick is the name of the album. We heard Eddie Kendricks' Intimate Friends before that Reservoir tune. And at the top of the set, we started things off nice and sweet and simple with the solo piano of Segwe Mariam Gebru from the 2006 compilation Ethiopique's 21 Piano Solo. We got the solo piano of Segwe Mariam Gebru's Homesickness at the top of that set of The Smooth Ride. I'm Anthony Dean Harris, and I got time here for one more tune to close out this 1 o'clock hour of The Smooth Ride. But there is also a 2 o'clock hour of The Smooth Ride. There's also a 3 o'clock hour of The Smooth Ride. So, hey, catch out all the hours and all the tunes to play over here on This Smooth Ride that we're on together. You can see all the tunes that I played over the course of the last hour. You can see all the tunes we play over all of our hours at our playlist at kmhd.org/playlist. 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And discover a show you ain't even know about yet. 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But to go back to that playlist, the last tune you're going to see listed in the 1 o'clock hour of This Smooth Ride that we're on together is from Henry Franklin from the 1974 album The Skipper at Home. We got a nice chill groove from that Reservoir, so let's maintain that same energy with Henry Franklin's Soft Spirits to ease us into 2 o'clock. On KMHD, 89.1 FM, where we celebrate jazz without boundaries.

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It's a partnership between Mount Hood Community College, Oregon Public Broadcasting, and your beautiful selves included too. I'm Anthony Dean Harris, and we're keeping this smooth ride rolling with Pat Metheny's You Are

There's Antonio Sanchez on the drums. Linda Mahon Oh on the bass. Gwalem Simcock on the piano. Joel McNeely conducting the Hollywood Studio Symphony. From the 2020 album on Nonesuch, From This Place. That's guitarist Pat Metheny with You Are on KMHD 89.1 FM, where we celebrate jazz without boundaries. We heard from bassist Henry Franklin before that from the 1974 album. The Skipper at Home is the name of the album. We closed out 1 o'clock with Henry Franklin's Soft Spirit at the top of that set of The Smooth Ride. I'm Anthony Dean Harris, and you may have a vehicle that you're trying to get from this place. You may have a vehicle that's leaving you like the skipper at home. But you could donate that vehicle to KMHD, and that may soften your spirit and soften all of our spirits as we have more jazz radio to enjoy because you made that possible with your tax-deductible donation to let us tow away that car, that truck, that SUV, that jet ski, that boat, whatever it is. 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We'll give you a receipt. 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And you're going to head over to that website at kmhd.org/car or call in at 503-535-9372 to get that process started. And we say thank you for making more jazz radio happen as we make more of this jazz radio happen. As we keep things cool with this 2 o'clock hour of The Smooth Ride and ease things in with some Joe Henderson on the saxophone backing Flora Purim on the vocals for the 1973 album Butterfly Dreams, we're going to continue to ease into this 2 o'clock hour of The Smooth Ride with Flora Purim's take on the Joe Beam tune, Gingy, to keep this smooth ride rolling on KMHD 89.1 FM, where we celebrate jazz without boundaries. Peace.

the 1976 album, The Doctor Is In and Out. That's Yusuf Lateef with Hellbound on KMHD 89.1 FM, where we celebrate jazz without boundaries. We heard from Joe Henderson before that off the 1963 Blue Note release. Page One is the name of the album. We heard Recordame from Joe Henderson before that Yusuf Lateef tune. And Joe Henderson is all over the Florida Purim album Butterfly Dreams of 1973, but he wasn't specifically on the track that we heard at the top of the set from Florida Purim. Florida Purim took on the Joe Beam tune Gingy off of Butterfly Dreams of 73 at the top of that set of The Smooth Ride. I'm Anthony Dean Harris, and I'm keeping this smooth ride rolling through this timeline. I'm keeping this smooth ride rolling through these streets as we look once again at the events calendar at kmhd.org/live-events/events-calendar. Guitarist Julian Lodge is performing with his quartet this coming Friday the 16th at the Newmark Theater. You can see more information about that show at our events calendar at kmhd.org. He's got a new album that just dropped, dropped at the beginning of this year, and there are a couple more tracks that have been, they've been dropping out at the back end of this year from his Blue Note release from the beginning of this year. View with a Room is the top of this it's the old album, actually, from 2022. Well, so we're going to get something into that and some of the new tracks later, probably over the course of this week as we lead up to that. But from the 2022 album on Blue Note, View with the Room, featuring Jorge Roder on the bass, who he's also bringing with him to the Newmark Theater this coming Friday. We're getting into the tune Tributary from guitarist Julian Lodge to keep this smooth ride rolling. 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

0: KMHD 89.1 FM, where we celebrate jazz without boundaries. That was Hermeto Pascual and Grupo Vice Versa from the lost 1976 Vice Versa studio session, Viajando con el Sol. We heard Danza Dopaje from Hermeto Pascual. And at the top of the set, we heard from guitarist Julian Lage from his 2022 Blue Note release, View with the Room. We heard Tributary from Julian Lage. Lage is going to be coming to town this coming Friday, the 16th, at the Newmark Theater. You can see more information about that show with Julian Lage and other shows all around town at our events calendar at kmhd.org/live-events.
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0: I'm Anthony Dean Harris, and I'm picking up the pace with this next set of The Smooth Ride, and I'm taking things to Atlanta, Georgia for this next set, at least the start of the next set, with saxophonist Daryl Reeves from his 2012 album Mercury. We're just going to dram into this next set with Daryl Reeves' Solstice. On KMHD, 89.1 FM.

the 1976 album Fever. That's Ronnie Laws on the saxophone with Let's Keep It Together on KMHD 89.1 FM, where we celebrate jazz without boundaries. We heard a saxophonist of a different sort, Daryl Reeves, out of Atlanta, Georgia, from his 2012 album Mercury. It's the name of the album. We started that set off with Daryl Reeves' Solstice at the top of that set of The Smooth Ride. I'm Anthony Dean Harris, and I got time here for one more tune to close out this 2 o'clock hour of The Smooth Ride, but there's also a 3 o'clock hour of The Smooth Ride. I'm still in this booth. I still got more ideas. Want to hear these ideas? Let's keep listening to these ideas. Let's keep hanging out together, listening to jazz music on this bright and balmy Wednesday afternoon. You can see all the tunes that I played over the course of the last couple of hours. You can see all of our tunes that we play over all of our hours at our playlist at kmhd.org/playlist. And don't even worry about that slash playlist part. Check out the website. 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And once again, I'm Anthony Dean Harris, and I'm going to close out this 2 o'clock hour with, we already heard some Ronnie Laws just now, so let's get the other brother Hubert on board right now to close out 2 o'clock. For the 1979 album Land of Passion, we're closing out 2 o'clock with Hubert Laws' Heartbeat, Side B, Track 1, Where All the Bangers Live. 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

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It's a partnership between Mount Hood Community College, Oregon Public Broadcasting, and your beautiful selves included too. I'm Anthony Dean Harris, and we're keeping this smooth ride rolling with Herbie Hancock's Bubbles.

for the 1975 album for Columbia, Man Child. That's Herbie Hancock with Bubbles, side B, track one, Where All the Bangers Live. A KMHD, 89.1 FM, where we celebrate jazz without boundaries. We close out 2 o'clock with a B1 banger, also from Hubert Laws on the flute, from the 1979 album for Columbia, Land of Passion is the name of the album. We closed out 2 o'clock with side B, track one of Land of Passion, Heartbeats is the name of the tune from Hubert Laws at the top of that set of The Smooth Ride. I'm Anthony Dean Harris, and you may wonder, who's the people who making all this radio happen? What do they look like? What are they up to? Who's running through this station, and what are their antics? What's happening over there? 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Check out all the things. We do a lot of them, but we also do radio pretty well, so let's keep on going with this 3 o'clock hour of The Smooth Ride as we continue to lighten things up a bit and get into some just swing for a bit with some capital J-A-Z-Z jazz to begin with this 3 o'clock hour of The Smooth Ride with something from Buddy Collette from the 1957 album Man of Many Parts. One of the many parts is Buddy Collette's take on the tune Making Whoopee to keep this smooth ride rolling. KMHD, 89.1 FM, where we celebrate jazz without boundaries.

as to Korea and Return to Forever, backing Stan Getz for the 1975 album Captain Marvel. That's Time's Lie from Return to Forever and Stan Getz. On KMHD, 89.1 FM, where we celebrate jazz without boundaries. We heard from Buddy Collette before that from the 1957 album Man of Many Parts. We heard Making Whoopee as performed by Buddy Collette at the top of that set of The Smooth Ride. I'm Anthony Dean Harris, and I want to make sure you don't miss anything happening around here at KMHD because there's so much happening, there's so much going on, and we want to make sure you get first dibs on whenever things are happening. So you should sign up for our newsletter. It's called Jazz Notes. 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But once again, I'm Anthony Dean Harris. I'm going to keep this same energy as we roll to this 3 o'clock hour right now, and you can't do any better to keep in high-pace energy than with Art Blakey and the Jazz Messengers. For the 1957 album Drum Suite for Columbia, we're keeping the smooth ride rolling with Art Blakey's Ascalypso to keep the smooth ride rolling. 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

0: a self-titled 1971 release from Mainstream Records. That's Charles McPherson on the alto saxophone with his take on the Marvin Gaye tune. What's going on? On KMHD, 89.1 FM, where we celebrate jazz without boundaries. We heard from Art Blakey and the Jazz Messengers from their classic Columbia release of 1957. Drum Suite is the name of the album. We started that set off with Art Blakey and the Jazz Messengers' Oscalypso at the top of that set of The Smooth Ride.
1: 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And from the 2027 Biamp Portland Jazz Festival, presented by PDX Jazz, March 4th through 13th with acts all over Portland, pdxjazz.com.
0: I'm Anthony Dean Harris, and I got time here for one more set and one more tune of this smooth ride that we're on together. Bree's about to be up in this booth for the next couple of hours for another edition of Taking Off. So we've already moved in some soulful directions, so let's keep on laying down some runway with something from Doug Shorts on the Daptone label from his 2019 EP Casual Encounter as we get this last set of the smooth ride going with Doug Shorts's This Feeling I Get. KMHD, 89.1 FM, where we celebrate jazz without boundaries.

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We heard from Preston Love before that for the 1970 album Preston Love's Omaha Barbecue. We heard Chili Mac from Preston Love before that EWF tune. And at the top of the set, we heard from Doug Shorts from his EP of 2019, Casual Encounter. We started that set off with Doug Shorts's This Feeling I Get at the top of that set, The Smooth Ride. I'm Anthony Dean Harris, and ooh, it's been a fun 3 hours here hanging with you, listening to jazz music on a Wednesday afternoon, but I can't have all the fun. Bree's going to have some fun with you for the next couple of hours for another edition of Taking Off, so I only got time for one more tune left. You can see all the tunes that I played over the course of the last 3 hours. You can see all the tunes we play over all of our hours on our playlist at kmhd.org/playlist, and there's so much more going on over the website at kmhd.org. But once again, I'm Anthony Dean Harris. We're closing out this smooth ride nice and soulful with some Cannonball Adderley from the 1967. Album Why Am I Treated So Bad. We're gonna groove it at 4 o'clock, let Bree take things away afterwards with Cannonball Adderley's Mini Mama to close out this smooth ride. Okay, KMHD 89.1 FM, where we celebrate jazz without boundaries. It's been a good hang. What do you say we do this again tomorrow?

0: And we're taking off. I'm Bree, taking you on a two-hour tour around the globe and across the Jazz Without Boundaries universe. We're wrapping up the workday, getting you ready to cruise on into whatever the evening holds. And all you need to do is sit back, relax, and enjoy the ride. 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
1: Well, let's give it up for Canball Adderley and Anthony Dean Harris. Thank you for another smooth ride into this 4 o'clock hour. It is a gorgeous, gorgeous, unusually warm autumn day here in Portland. And I thought we would start with some sunshine just in case you're anywhere else or indoors or just because you're listening to KMHD and you deserve to be touched with the golden glow. We're going to be touched by the golden glow of jazz funk vocal duo out of Los Angeles. Back in 1977, they actually would only record this one album, and then they disbanded and went upon their solo careers. But it's a really beautiful album. It was released on Soul Train Records, and they'd modeled themselves after Earth, Wind, and Fire. I think you'll hear the similarity. They were called Sun Bear, and this is Let Love Flow for Peace, which is exactly what I'm wishing for you today on KMHD.

The sound of Mark Mack's Visioneers with their version of Hal David and Burt Bacharach's Look of Love, coming to you on your jazz radio, KMHD 89.1 FM, Donald Byrd and the 125th Street, New York City band gave us I Feel Like Loving You Today. I don't always love super funky Donald Byrd, but that is certainly an exception. Sunbear at the top with Let Love Flow for Peace. I'm Bree, just sending you so much love this afternoon. I hope your world is peaceful and beautiful and your day is easy, easy peasy. And if it's not, or even if it is, let's make it that way. We're going to dive into an easy tune, one that would become very popular when Herbie Hancock revisited it in 1976. But we are visiting the origin, back when he was still a member of Miles Davis's quintet, recording his album Imperium Isles with an all-star quartet group of players, including Freddie Hubbard on the cornet, Ron Carter on the double bass, and an 18-year-old Tony William on the drums. It's Cantaloupe Island, coming to you on your jazz radio, KMHD.

the debut album of guitarist Pat Martino, recorded in 1967 for the prestige label El Hombre, the title track, coming to you on Taken Off, only on Portland's Jazz Radio, KMHD 89.1 FM. Count Ossie and the Mystic Revelation of Rastafari. Right before that, gave us Run 1 Mile. Herbie Hancock had a sailing to Cantaloupe Island, and I'm Bree, taking you around the globe in search of fantastic jazz without boundaries this afternoon. Thanks for tuning in, coming along for the ride, or more likely taking me along with you wherever you happen to be going to today. We're heading to Argentina up next with the saxophonist and composer Chivo Ferraro and his beautiful album, El Nuevo Son del Chivo Navarro. This is Half and Half. It's coming your way on KMHD.

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such an incredible groove. Really, one of Art Farmer's defining compositions. The Art Farmer Septet with Mau Mau, coming to you on Portland's Jazz Radio, KMHD 89.1 FM. Contemporary sounds out of Ibiza, Jazz and Palms gave us Medio Dia. Chivo Pararo, Argentinian saxophonist with Half and Half. I'm Bree. We're more than halfway done with the show. In fact, we are rolling straight into the 5 o'clock hour, getting a little help from the ethereal Brazilian bossa nova singer Astrid Gilberto, here revisiting or visiting a pop song, the Chicago Transit Authority classic Beginnings, for you on your jazz radio, KMHD.

the record named after the date it was recorded. Astrid Gilberto, recording for the Verb label, September 17th, 1969. The sound of beginnings, ending the 4 o'clock hour on Taken Off, taking us straight into five here on Portland's Jazz Radio, KMHD Gresham, 89.1 FM on your dial, 88.5 FM if you're in Lincoln City or Burns and wherever you are listening from. Thanks so much for tuning in. I'm Bree. I'm hanging out with you until 6 o'clock. Playlist is up and running on the website. We're diving into really the crown jewel of the Strata East label to kick off 5 o'clock from Clifford Jordan's incredible 1974 double album Glass Bead Games. Sounds of Stanley Cowell on the keys, Billy Higgins on the drums, and the great Bill Lee, father of Spike Lee, on the bass. It's the sound of Biscuit on KMHD Jazz Without Boundaries.